imagine most of us have been in that situation at some time or another. I know I have. Recently, I heard a most beautiful song with a dynamic lyric that really expresses this feeling of loneliness. It means a lot to me personally, and I'd like to share it with you. I think you'll see what I mean.

every chance in honky-tonks for my drinks and tips. 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You see sunlight, I

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But you know what truth is? It's that little baby you're holding, and it's that man you fought with this morning, the same one you're going to make love with tonight.

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Did you hear the cops finally busted Madame Marie for telling fortunes better

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I ache in the places where I used to play. And I'm crazy for love.

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Gonna shake your tambourine. After midnight.

0: 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I just want you to know my love I'll always treasure. So please, just don't let me go.
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2: Radio 2, relax.